Hei, dette Morten fra Popkanon. Dette vår nye låt, Bar Colombia. Hør på Radio Latinamerika. Yeah. 1, 2, 3, 4. She fine, but she feisty. That's how I like. Talk to me in Spanish with your legs in the sky.

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0: 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Ja, och så har jag här Express the band. Welcome guys.
2: What's up? Thank you. What's thank up? You.
0: Well, there's a lot going on. You arrived quite early and I was so pleased to get to see you because I rarely ever see you, Raider. I know you for many years now. And Tom or Thomas.
2: Yes, Tom Perry.
0: Tom Perry. We just met today, but it's a pleasure for me to see you finally, especially because I follow you. We're friends, Raider, and I know each other from work for many years ago. So I've been following through the process of his band and he sent me an invite on Facebook like 2 months ago to go to meet, so there will be a concert. So I was like, okay, I have to have them now that I know the concert is tomorrow, so I will rather interview them and see how they're going and who they are. So welcome guys, please introduce yourselves. Who are you? Who is Express the band?
2: Thank you very much. We're a rock band called Express. We're an Oslo-based band. We play sort of a mixture of 70s and 80s glam rock. We've been doing this for like 3 years now. We have an album coming out tonight. Okay. So that's gonna be sick. A debut album. We've been waiting long fucking time for that. So
0: yeah, you know, but you say that you're launching your album like on the all the this Spotify and all the online, or is it, what do you call it by that? Like you can buy it online, or
3: it's everywhere on every streaming platform. Yeah, Spotify, Tidal, YouTube.
0: Okay,
3: it works.
0: Excellent. Okay. Okay. Express the band. Why are you called Express?
2: Yeah. So we used to have a different name. Actually, we were called the Seventh Veil, but we were so tired of having to explain to people that it's not the Seventh Whale.
0: Uh-huh.
3: You know? Hard to say when you meet people out. The Seventh Veil.
2: You know, like
3: Seventh
2: Whale. Veil. No? And so we were like, "Fuck, we gotta change names."
0: Okay.
2: You know, the Seventh Whale was, you know, it was cool. It was like, I think we named it after strip club in LA, right?
3: From the Motley Crue song.
2: Yeah, from the Motley Crue song, right? Girls, girls,
3: but
2: girls.
3: Then there's a jukebox at the local bar on Grønland, Enerhaugen. And there it says Express in big capital letters.
0: Okay.
3: And that's what, where we found the new name.
2: Yeah, I was just sitting there and we were like, fuck, what are we going to call ourselves, dude? And then I turned around and it was like this jukebox, this old school jukebox, it said Music Express. And the Express letters were like red and like coming towards you in a way.
0: Yeah.
2: Right? It just looks
3: very cool,
2: sick.
3: Very cool.
2: So I was like, that's it. That's it.
0: Express. Okay. Well, you not only have this name, you also have stage names.
2: Yeah.
0: And this was, I mean, I laugh because it's really cool. It's not common to like, okay, I've decided that we're going to have stage names. And I find it incredible. Incredible. Tell me and about your members, because you're two here, but you're four members. So tell me about who you are and who, what you're, our stage name is and who the others are.
3: Yeah, so I'm Reidar Rokseth, or my stage name Roxy Reckless, which we just came up with.
2: Yeah, like 2 days ago.
3: Yeah, and we have Mickey Madness on drums. He's not here today, unfortunately. He had to buy new drumsticks. And then we got Sex Panther on bass. Could not be here either, but he's a great guy.
0: Yeah, I can't believe so.
2: And then I'm Tom Perry.
0: Yeah, Tom Perry.
3: Lead guitar, lead vocals.
2: I might even change my name legally. I think my mom would kill me.
0: Yeah, maybe. Most likely. Yeah,
2: she probably kill me.
0: She will. I mean, I will also be disappointed if you...
2: I'll keep it. My real name is Thomas Pereira.
0: Okay, Thomas Pereira.
2: You know,
0: okay.
2: Portuguese.
0: You're Portuguese. Okay, Norwegian Portuguese.
2: Yeah, Norwegian Portuguese. Yeah.
0: Okay, and you, Reidar, you are completely Norwegian.
3: I'm a Sami person.
0: Okay. A little bit Sami, yeah. That's cool. Mm. Yes, we're up for the minorities here, so that's a very cool background. All right, Hans, why don't we play some music? Yes, we can wait. We can wait. There is a link on your email. Okay, we play the one with TNT. Perfect.
3: Yeah.
0: Then this song is called 10,000 Lovers by TNT.
3: Yeah, not us.
4: Later, wait.

0: And that was 10,000 Lovers by TNT. This is a Norwegian band, right? Do you know about it, Hans? Yeah, you do.
1: For a long time ago.
0: Okay. This is an 80s band, probably, or 90s?
1: No, 18, I think.
0: Yes, so, 80s.
1: But you're going to ask our
0: rockers. Yes, I should ask the rockers here.
1: What do you know about TNT? Never heard about it?
2: No, yes, I have. They're an 80s band, totally 80s. Mm. About as 80s as it gets, I would say.
0: Okay.
2: They actually started, they had a Norwegian singer first. Yeah. Dag Ingebrigtsen. Mm.
0: Yeah.
2: It was a singer for the kids.
1: Yeah.
2: And then, I don't know what happened there, but I don't know if they replaced him or he quit. And then they got Tony Harnell, American singer, over. And he's the one that you just heard.
1: Dude, he's incredible.
0: Huh? Yeah, they know. I mean, I was asking earlier because I was like, okay, guys, I think it's a little bit good that we played some other songs other than your new songs. They're great songs, your songs too, but we need something different. And they were telling me about,
2: I don't know if it helped putting us on after TNT, but
0: yeah, okay. Okay. You were talking about your name or your band, but you guys know each other's from a long time, or you've met some years ago in your hometown.
2: Yeah.
0: Where are you from?
3: So I'm from we're from Hønefoss.
2: I'm from Jevnaker.
3: Chicken Falls City. So we met in the rock and roll scene at the Lloyd's open mic jam. It's every Wednesday, still going strong. So shout out to the open mic crew.
2: Yeah.
3: And we met there, and we played in a band together, me and Thomas, and then we just made a new band, and then we're here today.
2: Yeah, just first and foremost, just want to say I'm from Jevnaker, not Hønefoss,
0: okay.
2: So that's kind of important to me. And but me and Radar, as you said, we started playing in a band in Hønefoss called Bølje.
3: Yeah.
2: Okay. Way back. This was like 5 years ago, 5-6 years ago, something like that.
0: Yeah, you guys are young. So you were just right after high school?
2: Right.
3: Yeah.
0: Yeah.
2: Pretty much.
0: Okay. Well, excellent. I mean, Hønefoss, what can I say? I've just gone by train many times, but I've never stopped. But we can talk a little bit more about Hønefoss later. I have some questions about the city, but now we're talking about rock. So that's the important topic. Now we've said your stage names. You are from Hønefoss. What are you most inspired by? What is your inspiration? Where are you picking up inspiration for your music?
2: Right. So I'm a huge Aerosmith fan. Love Aerosmith. And then I would say, you know, some of the 80s bands, Def Leppard, Motley Crue, TNT, like we just heard. Deep Purple also. We have Hammond organ. When we play live, we play with a Hammond organ and a Leslie.
3: Would 1963 organ.
2: Yeah, you can talk about that.
3: Yeah,
0: please, because he plays the keyboard and the organ.
3: Yeah.
0: Yes.
3: So it's a very impractical instrument. It's a 100-kilo organ and a 100-kilo speaker. And we take it up the stairs, down the stairs, and it breaks all the time. But it's really cool to have. And it's a great sound, you know? And you do feel a lot cooler behind this like huge, enormous instrument than like a small little keyboard digital clone. Yeah. So it's cool to have the real tone wheel organ, even though it's sometimes very frustrating.
0: I can understand. I mean, us that we're just carrying around microphones or small like technology gadgets, and that's already tiring. So yeah. I cannot imagine what you're going through every concert.
3: Yeah.
0: But you haven't had many concerts before, have you?
3: We played a lot of shows, but with this band, which
2: we played quite a few.
3: Yeah.
2: Yeah. We played. Like,
3: but we changed the name 50, like a couple years ago. The Express.
2: Last year we changed the name.
3: Yeah.
2: To Express.
3: We were playing a lot this year.
2: Yeah.
3: And then we're going on a tour as well, so.
2: We have a lot of plans for this year.
3: Big plans. Yes, big things coming.
0: I know. But the most important is that you're having a concert tomorrow.
3: Yeah.
0: So before we go into listening to your first song that we're playing here tonight, where is your concert and at what time?
2: So our concert is at Lufthavna Mir in Grünerløkka. It's tomorrow at 8. Doors open at 7. Yeah,
3: first band at 8. And we go on 9-ish.
2: Yeah, 9, 9:30.
3: Yeah.
2: Okay. Get your tickets. It's probably going to be sold out.
0: Okay.
2: And it's gonna be sick. Yeah.
1: Ja, fredag, de snakker om det sier i morgen, fredag den 8. Ikke sant?
0: Det stemmer. Ja, men vi skal være der. Ahí vamos a estar. Bueno, vamos a tocar esto. We will play this song by Express, and their title is 10 Seconds of Loving.
2: Long song.

0: Det er bare 10 seconds of loving av Express the Band. We are here with Express the Band. It's a Norwegian band originally from Hønefoss in Norway. And Hønefoss is a tiny place. I've never been there, but I've gone by incredibly many times. I regularly spend some winter weekends and some summer weekends at the Hytta at all in Hallingdal. So I go by and it's a very beautiful scenery. I really think I will enjoy myself there. You also have a Fretex and a Hønefoss. You don't have a Fretex? Blåkors. Okay. So there are, it's because people might know by my show that I love thrift shopping and thrift stuff. So maybe you want to tell us a little bit of the thrift environment there before we continue with more music?
1: In Hønefoss?
0: Yes.
2: Yeah, so there's a pretty cool, there's some good thrift shops in Hønefoss. You got the Blåkors, and then there's this African guy by the Kiwi. There's like 3-4 good ones. But you also have, I have a shop actually out on Sokna, which is like 20 minutes to drive when you go to Norefjell, Hallingdal, Gol.
0: Yeah.
2: It's like a big old wooden house by the main street. I put up a sign on the road, and then you can come there. I got clothes and porcelain and vinyl records and TV games and everything. So it's a little side hustle I have. It's just a hobby, really.
0: Okay. Yeah, because you are selling here at Birkelunden on Sundays.
2: Yeah, I'm there on this Sunday, actually.
0: Okay.
2: Every Sunday I'm there, almost.
0: Yeah,
2: almost.
0: I know, yes. And Hans has met you there a couple times, maybe.
3: I have been there buying some music from Mexico.
0: Yes. Mm.
3: From your country.
0: Yeah, I know. I mean, I was asking about this, like, who has music from my country? But then you show me the disc, the vinyl, and I'm like, wow, like, how does this happen? Like, from Mexico all the way here and still alive, and some people are taking care of them, and that's very good. We have many, many vinyl plates
3: thousand
0: here.
3: Thousands and thousands.
0: Thousands and thousands and thousands.
1: Radar has a sick vinyl collection in Sokna.
3: Oy.
0: Yeah? How many? There. How many do you think you have?
2: If you count with the ones I'm selling, it's like 3,000-5,000 maybe.
0: Yeah. Okay.
2: But the only like 100, I keep for myself.
0: Yeah, that you will never get rid of.
2: I don't think so.
3: What kind of record do you have?
2: I like punk music, 70s punk is my thing. Uh-huh. Yeah.
0: And those are like the Sex Pistols.
3: Sex Pistols.
2: Yeah, for example, or I like Dead Boys. Dead Boys is probably one of my favorites. The Damned, Rosillos, Hersham 69. Yeah, different kind of things.
0: Do you have some from the Beatles?
2: Yeah, for sale in very bad condition.
0: Okay. Yeah. Do we have them here, Hans?
3: Of course.
0: We do?
3: Beatles and Rolling Stones.
0: Okay.
3: And the Rolling Stones. Mick Jagger. Yeah.
0: Because I was trying to pursue my doctor to come here and have an because I have a lungelege. Oh my God, I've forgotten the English word. My, what do you call lunge? Lungs. Yeah, I have a lung doctor at the moment. And he listens to us. He's like, oh, I love the FM and I love listening. And I say, oh, I think we have the Beatles. You should visit us so I can interview you. And he's like, do you have the Beatles? Yes.
3: I think we have all the records of the Beatles here.
0: Okay. Mm. So then I have to invite my doctor.
3: We have to find them because when you have 10,000 records, it's very difficult to find the different vinyls sometimes.
2: You need a cataloging system. I try to sort them after ages.
3: Before, we have that before, but not any longer. Yeah.
0: Then we should sit and work on it for maybe 1 year.
3: Yeah.
0: And then we will get through all of the all the stuff we have.
3: Yeah,
0: but it's good to know. Then we have the Beatles. But let's talk quality. We were talking backstage and I asked, like, what is the difference with your music from before? And what's the difference from the music now? What is there?
4: It's just better.
2: Everything's better.
4: Everything's
2: the production,
4: better.
2: The playing, the songs.
4: Yeah.
1: Yeah, everything.
2: And Thomas singing, he's been practicing hard on the singing, taking private lessons by this great rock and roll singer.
1: Jørgen Bergersen, shout out from Innovation.
2: So he's really improved the singing.
0: The everything has improved. You've practiced everything's a lot
1: better. Everything's
0: more.
1: Better, okay. Yeah, for sure.
3: Oye, Bianca, dile que la producción, la calidad es buenísima de lo que estábamos escuchando. Pregúntale dónde graban las canciones.
0: Yes, Hans is asking, your productions are very well recorded, like mastered. Where are you recording your songs?
1: We recorded our album in Spydberg at Velvet Recording Studios.
0: Okay.
1: It's a pretty legit studio. I think... what's his name? Mil Jahn Teigen recorded there.
2: And Simon.
1: Simon.
2: Hellbillies.
1: Hellbillies.
2: You got some big names coming out of that place.
0: Oh, wow.
1: Yeah.
0: That's really cool.
2: Express.
0: And Express, of course. Yes. So one has to go all the way to Spydberg to record and become the best. It's a Spydberg.
1: Well, we'll see, but...
0: yeah, but you said it right.
2: Spydberg, yeah.
0: Spydberg, yeah.
1: Spydberg. Velvet Recording Studios. And our producer, Eiliv Sagersten, has done a fantastic job. Yeah. He's really great.
3: Oye, dile que a mí me encanta hablar en español y que tú lo traduzcas en inglés. 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O sea, de sus producciones.
0: Okay, so what Hans is asking, you guys are very young. How can you afford to do all of this? Because it is an expensive hobby if you start it.
3: Qué pilejo.
1: We don't talk about that.
2: No. It's our big secret.
0: It's your big secret.
1: We're paying cash only.
0: Cash.
3: Mange konserter for å tjene penger for å...
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1: ¿Seguimos en inglés?
0: Claro, en inglés. Yes.
1: We forget to put English.
0: We will take it in English again. And, okay, you told me that you're having a tour, a European tour.
2: Yeah.
0: Please tell us a little bit about it.
2: Yes, it's called the Community Service Tour. We bought this old van, old American 2004 model van with 9 people seat. Very cool looking van. Uses a lot of gasoline.
3: V8 engine,
2: 2 liter on the mile. Super smart investment. But it looks very cool.
4: It's the most expensive car ever.
2: To drive. So we're going to Estonia, Lithuania, Poland, Hungary, SK.
0: Slovakia,
4: Austria, Poland, and Luxembourg.
2: Yeah, so it's 2 weeks. We play almost every day.
0: Wow.
2: So yeah, it's gonna be a great time, I think.
4: We can't wait.
0: Yes, and which dates are this? When do you start the tour?
4: Our first date is 29th of May, and then our last date is 10th of June.
0: Okay.
4: Yeah.
2: It's going to be announced on our socials very soon, so just keep an eye out and you'll see all the dates.
0: Then you come back on Wednesday. Then you can go with us to the Latino cruise on Friday. We're having a Latino cruise Friday the 12th to the 14th. We're going to Copenhagen.
2: Okay.
0: And coming back, we will be having DJs, music, dancers from Brazil. I will be the hostess of the bingo and the quiz. So we're having a very cool party. Maybe after you go and play for every single day, you can come to the tour of us and relax instead. Mm-hmm. You deserve it.
2: Yeah, maybe.
4: Everyone that's listening should also come.
0: Yes, everyone for should sure. come to both to your concerts and our concert. People here know about it. We've been talking about the big Latin cruise or the Latino cruise. We have a collaboration with Go Nordic Cruise Line. So we are taking 1,300 people on board in the ocean and listen to Latino music. So we're very excited.
2: That sounds very fun.
0: Yeah.
4: Sounds sick.
1: Pregúntale, Bianca, ¿cómo ven la idea de ellos a lo mejor de hacer un Latino rock? Irse a la alta mar con algunas bandas y presentar un festival o algo parecido en Go Nordic Cruise Line.
0: Okay, yeah. What would you think about having a Latino rock cruise?
2: Yeah, that's
1: not Latino, but rock cruise.
4: There already is a rock cruise.
2: We've been to it before.
4: That's where we met our manager, actually.
2: Yeah, Thomas Fellberg.
4: Thomas Fellberg from Wii.
2: He was DJing at the rock cruise.
0: Okay.
2: And then we had burnt the CD, Hjemmebrent CD.
0: Yeah.
2: And then we gave it to him and then he really liked it and then we hooked up.
0: That's how you met.
4: That's basically how we met. But he just became a manager. It was a long process.
2: This is a long process.
4: We have to, you know,

0: get him on board. But yeah, he's on board. I mean, you probably know him from Stjernekamp, the TV show. And Tits
1: you know
0: Bonanza.
1: Him? I don't. Mm. Yeah,
0: super cool guy. But, but I know him from Wii and Fjellbergs Loft. He's a radio host also.
2: Yeah, a radio host.
0: Like, he knows everything about music. Yeah. Shout out, Thomas, if you're listening. We love you.
1: Yeah, Thomas, you should be here. You should have been here today. Maybe
0: actually,
1: next time.
2: Next time.
0: Next time.
1: Absolutely. Okay, so... you're having a tour in Europe, but how is the rock environment, milieu here in Oslo? What is, how it is to be a rocker here in Oslo?
0: It's pretty cool. Like, there's a lot of places to play here. I think that's kind of unique, but also, like, we've played a lot of places in Oslo already, and there's, like, always new places to play. So, and they're very, like, keen on original music. Like, I was in Porto, for example, and just asked around about, like, possibilities to play there, and it was like, nah, all cover bands. Almost all the bars want cover bands. Mm. But here in Oslo, it's pretty sick, and there's, like, this... I feel like there's this kind of movement happening now with young people, where everything is, like, going against technology, going against AI, and more kids are coming out to shows, and that's pretty cool.
3: They're tired of DJs and electronic music. They want a rock and roll band. In your face.
1: Tell us a little bit about it, because you're telling us before, you were telling that you're carrying your orgo. So you like this old style, as vintage as possible, nothing like technologic in your music construction. Please tell us about the process of making so good music with as little technology as possible.
0: I mean, like, to the point that it's possible, we try to keep everything
3: as old school as possible.
0: We don't do backing tracks when we play live. We don't do autotune. We don't do click tracks. We don't do in-airs.
3: We don't use AI.
0: We just plug in and play. You know, the studio recording has been run through tape. We didn't record on tape because we don't have that kind of money, you know? But we try to keep everything as old school as we can, though, you know?
3: Yeah.
0: That's really important to us. No AI.
1: That's amazing. We should go and listen to another song, because we're having such a good talk that the show is going way too fast. So we will listen now to Somebody Call a Doctor. Can you please tell us about Somebody Call a Doctor?
0: I mean, you can make of that lyric whatever you want.
3: That's a very interesting backstory, actually.
1: Okay.
3: We should get into it.
1: Please.
3: Yeah, well, so I mean, Thomas, he got this...
0: No, fuck. Fucking say that, dude. The fuck.
1: Okay,
3: maybe another time.
1: But somebody should call a doctor. Yeah. Your friend Thomas did something stupid and you wanted to call a doctor.
3: Which happens. So you do stupid things and then you have to call a doctor, you know?
0: It's also called Thomas. Needed a doctor.
1: Yeah.
0: And that's... we're going to leave it there.
1: Let's go.
0: Roll the tape.

0: Does somebody call a doctor av Express the Band som her I dag? Vi kjempespente og mer enn fornøyde. 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
3: 8, og så vi går på rundt 9.
0: Ok. Ja. Also, we go back to English because I want to ask about this. You're going through this like band fight, or what would you call it? You are being not a fight, or what do you call? Dere med på konkurranse. You guys are on a yes, in the contest. Yes, of course. Sorry. Yeah, you have a contest right now. What is it? How is it? What kind of contest is it?
2: So we're part of a contest called Wacken Metal Battle. It's like this contest where the winner gets to play at Wacken, which is in Germany, which is the world's biggest rock and metal festival. And so they had a lot of different like they had like first round. In different parts of the nation and you had Bergen, you had Trondheim, you had Oslo. We won the one in Oslo,
3: yeah.
2: So now we're in the national finals, which is going to be 23rd of May at the Røverstaden in Oslo.
0: Okay. Yeah.
2: And if we win that one, then we get to play at Wacken, which is pretty
0: Germany.
2: Unreal.
0: Wow.
3: World's largest metal and rock festival. And then we're going to compete against bands from all over the world. I think it's 35 different countries. They all have the same competition where they play in the finals and then they get to play there. And the winner of the one in Wacken get to play the main stage on the Wacken.
2: Next year, yeah.
3: Yeah, next year.
0: Yeah, wow. So you are now competing towards the prize of winning at playing in Germany, because right now will be the nationals, the 23rd of May, yeah, after Røverstaden.
3: Yeah.
0: And okay, that's very interesting.
5: Lykke til.
0: Lykke til.
3: Takk, takk.
0: I mean, you already won here. That's amazing.
3: Yeah.
0: I'm crossing fingers that you get to win and take the prize home and go to Germany as a main band.
2: We hope so too. Yeah.
0: Yes. Good luck with that. Okay, and last but not least, anything around the production? Because we already asked about your studio, and anything you want to let us know that is different from your production now, or it has been before, or how do you plan to produce more music in the quality?
2: It's just a step up from what we have previously put out. But I mean, what we put out was just two singles. This is our debut album, so now it's like, for us, this is really kickoff. Yeah. And yeah, check out the album, guys. It's 9 songs. It's a lot of variety. It's all rock and roll, and I think you guys can dig it.
3: A huge change that we learned is that we thought we could do a lot of ourselves, record it ourselves and use a friend here, use a friend there to record the music. But using a professional studio with professional engineers, it's a very big difference. And yeah, so figuring that out was a huge change.
2: Yeah, we only know how to play.
3: Yeah, we know how to play. We're not studio engineers.
2: We don't know shit about the rest, yeah, to be honest.
5: Oye, Bianca, una pregunta, porque ellos son jóvenes y trabajan bastante y tienen que dar conciertos y van a Alemania a una competencia increíble para la edad que tienen, pero seguramente cuentan con el apoyo de los familiares, de los amigos. ¿Qué significa ese apoyo para ellos?
0: Yeah, beautiful question. Hans is asking, you get to work very hard, generally in your music, in your production, and everything around it, but you for sure get a lot of support from your family and friends. How does it feel, and how do you get this? What does it really mean to you to get so much support from your friends and family?
2: It feels great. I mean, my family is sick. I mean, they're super supportive. So, you know, I'm basically putting my whole life into this. You know, if this doesn't work, I don't know. Probably end up on... No, no way I'm going to end up on Skid Row or something. Yeah. You know? So they're super cool. They're supporting me all the way. I love my family. They're fucking awesome. We have all our friends are supporting us. Yeah, so it's great. It's great to get some positive feedback. And
3: we don't have to force our friends to come. They come because the product is good, you know.
0: I agree. I'm coming too. I really like your music, so I will be there tomorrow, Friday, the 8th, at Mir. It's a very cozy place. I've been to Mir many times. I really like it there. I will be there, very close by at Grünerløkka. It's their first album, so I'm very, very happy for you. Let's play their last song now. And of course, I don't want this to end. Is there any message you want to give to your friends and family?
2: I just want to say this last song is like a ballad. So, you know, it's a bit different from the rest of our songs, but we like, yeah, this one's for the ladies. For the ladies. For sure.
0: So take me back.
2: Yeah.
0: Take me back.
2: Come to Mir Friday, 8th of May.

0: Brasil con caballo homosexual de las montañas? 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
0: Buenísimo, sí. Y bueno, nos despedimos de los chicos. Thank you so much, guys, for being here with us. Express the band. It has been Thanks beautiful, amazing. Your music is great. And you tell us about your music is coming out tonight.
2: Yes, our debut album, which is titled Express Yourself, comes out tonight.
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4: Gonna be everywhere tonight. Stay up late tonight.
2: 4 hours from now, yeah.
0: Okay, Thursday, we are Thursday the 7th. So between Thursday and Friday the 8th of May, Express the Band is launching their album. Yeah. Thank you so much. And where do we find it? On Spotify, everywhere.
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0: Yeah. Okay, thank you so much.
4: Keep on rocking in the free world.
0: Yeah, what are we? And what is the last song that you will play here now?
2: Last song is titled "Glorious Day."
4: It's got a great guitar solo.
0: Thank you, Thomas, for your guitar and your vocals, and Ryder for your orgel.